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The most competitive basketball league on earth is on CBS this Saturday. Big 3 All-Star Dwight Howard and the LA Riot take on Greg Monroe and the Dallas Power. Then in another clash of undefeated teams, Earl Clark and Coach Steven Jackson lead the DMV Trilogy against Montrezl Harrell, Coach Dr. J, and the Chicago Triplets. 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

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This concrete jungle is a cesspool. And finding your way through is not destined for all. 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Leave no prisoners as we slither through the streets. You think you got what it takes? 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So you better reach for the stars and aim for the moon.

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She make me feel so good, love. I wanna say she make me feel alright.

Valhead and Vanki, Prisoner of Lies, the new single from Okra Playground. 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

These days, Vietnam's largest city and economic powerhouse is Ho Chi Minh City. Back in the 1960s and the 1970s, when it was called Saigon, that was the sound of the music coming from the nightclubs and the bars. Saigon Soul Revival's mission is to recreate the Vietnamese bolero, the soul music and the psychedelic rock from that time. From their forthcoming album, Chon Tha Ve, The Place We Return To, that was Huk Tin Invoy, Joyful Love Song. But this is from the era, recorded live in Maxim's nightclub in Saigon sometime in the late 60s or the early 70s. Carole Kim and Saigon Supersound.

Travol are a Catalan trio playing Occitan folk music with strong Mediterranean rhythms, and that is their new single, Lo Paradol, The Sparrow. The featured album this week has not been chosen because it's a little on the obscure side, as they have been over the last two or three weeks. It's because Massa by Fatoumata Diawara is the very best one around, and it is going to cross over into all sorts of different radio shows. You're going to hear it not everywhere, but you are going to hear it a lot more than many of the albums I've been playing recently. This is the first of four, Tati Bakari.

Fantastic. Fatoumata Diawara returns with Massa, a record that captures her at full creative stretch. Born in Ivory Coast, raised in Bamako, Mali, she is now based in France, where she's carved out a remarkable path, becoming one of the most recognisable voices in contemporary Malian music. She has collaborated with Thumou Sangaré and Damon Albarn through Gorillaz and Africa Express, and many, many other people. Four tracks from the featured album each week on Around the World. There will be another from Fatoumata Diawara's Massa in about 30 minutes.

From one of Africa's leading female musicians, Fatoumata Diawara, to one of South America's leading female musicians, Lila Downs. She has a new album, which is called Cambias Mi Mundo, and that was El Beso, The Kiss. Now, here's an album I completely missed. I normally keep an eye out for anything released by Sahad. He's a really good African musician whose music I enjoy and have played a lot in the past. He released this album, I think, back in September. Completely missed it until this week when a press release related to something entirely different came along and mentioned this. Sahad then, from African West Station. This is Yabon featuring Pat Kalla, and you'll recognise the tune, or at least part of it.

Sahad with Pat Kala, Ya Bon from African West Station, which I almost made this week's featured album until Fatoumata Diawara's Massa came along. Now, did you know, I certainly didn't know until yesterday when I was putting together the notes for this week's show, that Woody Guthrie wrote a surprising number of Hanukkah-themed children's songs inspired by his Jewish in-laws in Brooklyn. In the late 1990s, Nora Guthrie, his daughter, invited a handful of artists to explore thousands of unpublished lyrics held in the Guthrie archive. She specifically approached the Klezmatics because she felt their political energy and sense of social justice resonated with her father's worldview. The result was the Grammy-winning Wonderwheel and Hanukkah-themed companion album. The relationship between Woody Guthrie and Klezmatics continues even to their new album, We Were Made for These Times. This is the Woody Guthrie plane wreck at Los Gatos, also known as Deportee, and the guest singer is Argentina's Sofia Rey.

Sophia Ray and Peter Panico from her album Antonima. Before that, The Klezmatics and Plane Wreck at Los Gatos, Deportee, from We Were Made for These Times, and that featured Sophia Ray on vocals. I like Sevda music. It appears that I have liked Sevda music even before I knew what it was called. I'm a massive fan of Mostar Sevda Reunion and others. I'm not going to go through the whole list. But Draghi, who is the mind, the producer, the whole behind-the-scenes guy for Mostar Sevda Reunion, has brought together four classical musicians to record some Sevda music, some Sevda classics. They are called the New Era Quartet. They've released an album which is called Bridge to Sevda, and this is Moi Dilbere.

You pays your money and you takes your choice. I'll have both, please. New Era Quartets were brought into the studio by Draghi Šestić from Mostar Sevda Reunion, and they recorded an album called New Era Quartet, Bridge to Sevda. Moj Dil Bere is the track that you heard, and that was followed by the Mostar Sevda Reunion version of the same song from Lady Sings the Balkan Blues. You can find both albums on Snail Records. Time for the second track from this week's featured album, Massa, from Fatemata Diawara. This is Mogo.

two more from Fatima de Diawara's Massa in part two. When I was visiting Ljubljana recently, I had coffee with Chris Ekman of Glitterbeat Records, and of course we talked about music. And the subject, how long should an album be, came up. Well, he said, Pink Moon's only 28 minutes. And I thought, I must play that sometime.

1972 that was released. Pink Moon from Nick Drake. And the other thing that Chris and I talked about was the excitement of Alton Gunn playing in the BBC Proms this summer with a full orchestra. This is Around the World, I'm Davy Sims, and to take us to the end of part one, this is Alton Gunn, Suchum Neder, from their album Gary, What's My Crime?

a very fine album from a very fine musician. It is called Hope. It's by Anjali Kidjo. And there on that track, Oh Yeah Yeah, she's joined by Nile Rodgers, once of Chic, now Nile Rodgers of Nile Rodgers, and Isa, who is from Brazil. And it is to the south of Italy for a new single from one of my favourite bands from the region. They are Officina Zoe. This is La Schiamichi.

released as a standalone single and at 5 minutes 40 seconds, a long single in anybody's books. They are known for their long renditions of sometimes several songs mixed together, and that fade, that long, long fade, hints to me that there is more to hear of Lasciami Qui, Leave Me Here by Officina Zoe. Now, it's years since their last album, and I'm looking forward to a new one soon. Not that there has been any hint of one just yet, but I remain hopeful. Last week's featured album is Raízes from the Brazilian band leader and saxophonist Spock. From it, Ouvirás, you will hear.

from last week's featured album by Spock Rises, that was Uviras. And from this week's featured album, this is the third of the four tracks I'm playing. The album is Massa by Fatemata Diawara. This is Janne.

Fantastic. One more track from Fatoumata Diawara's album Massa, the featured album this week here on Around the World, before the end of the show. Mino Crusaders album from Japan with Love is due for release before the end of the month, and I expect it will be a featured album too. There are a couple of tracks available in advance. I played one a few weeks ago, and Shoko from Fukuoka said that she liked it. So, here's another track.

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2: From the north of Spain, from Galicia, that is MJ Perez. Bingo is from her album Je Tiens Bon. And before that, the Amsterdam Klezmer Band playing live on their album Diaspora. You're listening to Around the World, I'm Davey Sims. If you want more information about all of the music that I'm playing on the show this week and every week, you can find it at davey.substack.com. You'll find some videos and some information, and you can listen to the programme all over again, which I'm sure you would love to do. I do frequently. The Mexican Institute of Sound always make interesting music. They have a new album called Rido Tovar, and on this track they're joined by the Meridian Brothers, and playing a small part on it as well is Beck. This is Ritmo Babylonia.

If you like music that pushes the boundaries a bit, the new Mexican Institute of Sound album Rido Tovar is highly recommended by me and by many others as well. And also music that not so much pushes boundaries, but goes exploring in new and different places. Zagat from Suad Massi, that track was Ana Insan. As I mentioned, I was on holiday. You may not have heard me mentioning it, but I was on holiday. I went to Ljubljana for a few days, at Lake Bled. It was absolutely wonderful. I love Slovenia. And when I go on holiday, sometimes I take music with me rather than going and exploring other music. So I had a collection of tunes that I like. And among all of the tunes that I listened to, I heard on the aeroplane, on the bus, everywhere, was one in particular that I hadn't heard for a while. I've played often on the program, and I see absolutely no reason not to play it again.

the Dutch indie folk outfit Warmoes and De Sandman, the Sandman from De Binnenbuiten, The Inside Out. Before that, the great Eliza Carthy and The Resurrection from their Queen of the Whirl album. That was Space Girl. We're nearly done here and around the world. Time for very little else, but I must play one more track from the featured album this week. It is called Massa. It is by Fatoumata Diawara.

the title track from Fatoumata Diawara's album Massa. Fatoumata describes the album as a resume of my life today. It's a summing up, a taking stock, and a reminder of why she's become such a vital figure in modern African music. She sings of motherhood and distance, faith, and the emotional weight of life on the move. And I think Massa will take her from being central to world music and African music to the mainstream, where everybody can hear her. Fatoumata Diawara, Massa, this week's featured album. And finally, from Ethiopique 32, a rare archival release spotlighting Nerses Nalbandian, the Armenian-Ethiopian composer who helped shape Addis Ababa's big band sound in the 1950s and 1960s. This is Aye. Until next week, from me, Davey Sims, take care.

0: You're about to go on a journey of positive rock that will make you feel better and whole again. 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
1: Hey, Misfits and Outcasts, this is The Rev, and you're listening to Rock Therapy. Now, this show is going to be a little bit lighter rock show. Last show, I did a little heavier, little heavy type of show. This one's just going to be a light of day kind of music for bands coming up here called Skillet and Leah Martin Brown. Before that, here's my latest from Bon Jovi, one of my favorite artists, man. Here's a song called Legendary.

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1: Watson, you're always so plugged in.

Well, that song's from 1989. That was Jimmy Barnes with a song called Working Class Man. This next band's no longer in existence, but I love this band. This is a great track from Omaha, Nebraska. Here's a band called Emphatic with a song called

That was the latest from Florida band Newfound Glory. This next band is from Detroit, Michigan, and they're currently on tour with Five Finger Death Punch. Here's a band called Eva Under Fire. Here's a song called The Strong.

That was a newer song from Good Charlotte. That was a song called Rejects. My name's Rev, and you're listening to Rock Therapy. You can reach me at rocktherapytx@gmail.com. I do answer all emails. If you're a band out there, please send me out your stuff. Also, if you're in the dark, if you're just feeling rejected, jot this number down, 988. They can help you out, 988. Got some great music up here from Fleur and Feel Good. Before that, here's an artist from Memphis, Tennessee. He's an artist by the name of John Harvey. Here's a song called Hump.

That was a band called Fuel with a song called Leave the Memories Alone. This next star is from Dallas, Texas. They're a band called The New Elite. Here's a song called Second Avenue.

That was the lead singer of Danger Danger with some solo stuff. That was Ted Pulley with a song called Breathe. This next band's from Austin, Texas. They're a band called Color. Here's a song called Are You With Me?

0: My daughter is Marina. Marina has a rare form of children's eye cancer, retinoblastoma. 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I had started to cry, and her doctor came in, Dr. Brennan came in, and just didn't even say anything, sat down beside me, and, like, hugged me and held me while I, like, was literally sobbing. 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

Oh, yeah. I've been kind of going all over the place with this show, but it's all been lighter rock. I love that band. They're a band called the Jackknives. That's their brand new track called La Serena. My name's Rev. 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I do answer all emails. If you're banned out there, please send me out your stuff. Also, if you're too drunk to drive, please call a friend, a cab, or an Uber. And I'm going to end the show. This is the drummer for Motley Crue. He actually did a lead singer band called Methods of Mayhem, which I played them a little bit ago. But I'm going to go ahead and play one of his solo tracks. I really love this song. This is a remix of a brand new track from Tommy Lee called Good Times. 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

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And the song they sang was Old Ireland Free. 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The yeoman cavalry gave me a fright.

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